0: Nirvana on Detroit's non-apologetic rock station. Happy Rocktober! I've been waiting a while to work those Rocktobers in there. Hey, hi, I'm Joel Morgan. I'm proud to be with you and the best rock ever made. This hour, we're going to fire up some AC/DC, the Mighty Van Halen, and Lynyrd Skynyrd keeps it super simple, Sugar Bear. 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

0: Blue on Black, Kenny Wayne Shepherd on Detroit's iconic rock station, CSX. Thanks for hanging right here on the first night of Rocktober. I'm Joel Morgan with a road case full of the best rock ever made. Still to come this hour, Dio, Jimi Hendrix, and Guns N' Roses are next on 94.7 WCSX.
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It was a blast to get to hang with you tonight. I'm Joel Morgan, punching out. Alice Cooper is next at 10 o'clock, right here on Detroit's iconic rock station, CSX. Good night, buddy.

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22: Welcome back to Alice's Attic on the first day of my favorite month, October. 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Working on an album with the Vampires and an album with... there's so much going on that it would make you plot. How do I manage to do so many things? I'm just amazing. So, big hour of radio coming up. Cooper's Countdown takes us back to 1972. Then we got a listener email, and we'll finish the hour off with a different kind of This Day in Rock. But now, here's some music.
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15: When you turn on the radio, you should find someone there who's a pal, a buddy, a BFF. What you don't expect is for your very own late night pal to be a member of the Rock and Roll Hall of Fame. But then again, this ain't your average rock and roll rodeo. Confide in him now, and you shall be rewarded. It's Alice's Attic with Alice Cooper.
16: It's Alice Cooper here in his attic to keep the music flowing. You can always depend on me to be on your radio. At least until the robot uprising, when they'll kill all of humanity. But until then, we've got lots of fun coming up. You Gotta Love the 80s with INXS, a song that started it all, a Tales from the Attic about one of the weirder Hall of Fames that I'm in, and finally, Movie Music Madness from a horror comedy. So let's get to it.
0: Alice's Attic with Alice Cooper.

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2: Tonight's tale is about one of the stranger Hall of Fames that I'm part of, the International Knife Throwers Hall of Fame. In 2012, I was inducted into it, and yes, this is a real organization. They were founded in 1995 in Austin, Texas, and they recognize excellence in the sport of knife throwing. I was inducted as a celebrity honoree, not as an active knife thrower, even though I'm awfully good. My knife throwing skills are deadly. One of the guys came down to the show, and I was throwing knives. He used to get us our whips for the stage, because we used whip in two or three different things, in a Go to Hell song. And he watched me throwing knives, and he says, "You know, you're as good as any of the competitors." And I went, "Well, I just had to do it for fun." And he says, no, I think that you belong in this, and it's very cool. So anyways, if you need a knife in the back, drop me a line at alice@aliceisattic.com. Movie Music Madness is coming up right after this. Quick break, so stay right where you are.
0: Alice will be right back.
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8: It's Alice Cooper coming to you through your radio once again. I don't know how it works. Honestly, I talked through this, and somehow, hundreds and thousands of miles away, you can hear me saying things. It's very weird. It's magic. In the 16th century, we would have been burned as witches. So lots coming up this hour, live and kicking with Steppenwolf. Hey, Stupid, featuring the world's finest humans. And I'll test your thin Lizzie knowledge on rock trivia. But now, let's hear some rock.
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0: calling. Are we reaching? Okay, you keep hanging up. Then it's the man answering.
1: 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Now on Alice's Attic with Alice Cooper. 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

0: tales of the strange and dumb coming up on Hey Stupid with Alice. 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
11: You're inside Alice's attic. Your sagacious host could truly benefit from having a yard sale. Who wouldn't be interested in used straitjackets, top hats, guillotines, and leather pants? There's even a lava lamp from his first L.A. apartment. But amongst the flotsam and jetsam of an extraordinarily interesting life are the tantalizing tales that only a rock and roll Hall of Famer could deliver. So sit back and enjoy another hour of rock and talk with Alice Cooper.
12: It's your seasoned host, Alice Cooper, back again in the attic. Can you believe I've been on the radio for more than two decades? Back when I started, you were just in diapers. And now I'm in diapers. So I've got lots coming up this hour. Cooper's cover of a classic Tina Turner track, lots of freaky facts, and rock trivia involving the Motor City Madman. But now, how about this?
11: Alice's Attic with Alice Cooper.

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0: Well, happy Friday to you. 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Trans-Siberian Orchestra tickets up for grab. 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
0: 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It's all here. It's all now. Coffee up, everybody. Special thanks to Colleen at the Apple Fritter Donut Shop in fabulous Ferndale. They are making our fritters this morning. Again, the Apple Fritter Donut Shop, the official donut shop of the CSX Morning Show. I'm rambling, aren't I? Well, here's Led Zeppelin for you.
2: See what I did there? 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Coffee up. Good morning.

0: 6:21 on a Friday morning on the CSX Morning Show at the WCSX Sports Minute. Thursday night football from last night at Browns over the Steelers, 27-24. Red Wings back in action at Hockey Town, hosting the Rangers at LCA tonight. Michigan Wolverines against those pesky Gophers of Minnesota. Who's going to win that brown jug? Somebody's optimistic. It's our own Coach K.
1: I guess the positive is that we can control our destiny. I mean, we can get things figured out and start playing smarter football, cleaner football, then we've got a chance to develop into a pretty good team.
0: Go Blue, huh? Game time at noon here on WCSX. The pregame will start at 9 a.m. Michigan State takes on Wisconsin. We don't need those stinking Badgers. Major League Baseball playoffs from last night. Phillies lose to the Braves. The Braves advance. And open season for hockey. Michigan Wolverine hockey starts tonight, 7 p.m. Taking on Bowling Green Falcons in Ann Arbor. So that game will be at 7 p.m. tonight right here on WCSX. Wow, soggy start. So much of a soggy start that we have a flood advisory in effect till 9:45 a.m. Some light rain, some heavy at times today, high of 66, but who cares? It's a Fritter Friday, right? Rain, 59, and back rockwards coming your way next. Up for grabs, Queen, the movie Budapest in theaters on October 7th. You get to see it privately. How's that sound, huh? It's a pretty cool movie, too. It makes you feel like you're right at a live Queen concert. With that, here is your clue. Are you ready, Schleppy? Huh? Schleppy's awake. He's awake before me this morning. Back rockwards, your clue is pay not, does crime. Ah, even the clue is backwards this morning. Your chance to win comes up next on CSX.
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13: 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I'm Screaming Scott. Up for grabs today, very killer prize. We're going to send you with 4 tickets, because I know you have friends, to see Queen, the movie, Budapest. It's a live concert film. Participate in theaters October 7th. Tickets for the film are available now, but as a Hall of Fame DJ said, why pay for it when you can get it for free? Hey! 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But play Back Rockwards. Here's how we play the game. Very, very simple. It's a song you normally know, played forward, but I put it in reverse. And if you could still identify it, call me. 248-398-9279. First one guessed correctly with the artist and the song wins the prize. The clue is also backwards. Hey, how about that, Sleppy? Pay not, does crime. See if you can guess this morning's Thin Back Rockwards.

What could it be? I know somebody's out there driving going, oh my God, I know this one. 248-398-9279. This date, rock history, 1982. This was the number one song in the country. John, Don't Call Me Cougar, Mellencamp. Coffee up, everybody. It's the CSX Morning Show.

0: morning, CSX. Who's this?
1: This is Brian.
0: Brian, where are you calling from?
1: From work, actually, Southfield.
0: Right. Where are you not working right now?
1: Place called United Paint.
0: Yay! All right. Shout out United Paints. We love you. Coffee up.

0: Ladies and gentlemen, Foo Fighters. Well, happy Foo Friday, 6:45 on a Friday morning. Well, otherwise, it's a little soggy out there. Got a flood advisory until 9:45 today. Some light rain, some heavy at times, 66 for a high. We're stuck at 59. It's going to start getting colder. Tonight drops down to 47. It will be an I Thank You Friday. We'll salute a vet around 8:30. But until then, the big news, punch in and cash out with WCSX. Your chance, a little more than an hour and 15 minutes away. 8 o'clock will be our first key word of the day. How would you like $1,000? 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
2: A little bit of rain, 59 degrees outside. 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

0: 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Hey, Coffee Up Club. Hey, it's getting larger. Aramont Contracting. Ann Mead, Gino, Joe, Chris, Teresa, Bob, Jeannie, Amanda, Kid Lightning. Love you, Buzzy. Mark and Cindy Waltos. Coffee Up. It's a Friday. Kudos and congratulations to you. One big part of Fridays is my favorite part of the show, and it's called I Thank You Friday. Today, we're going to honor a veteran with a Friday shout-out, James Gores of the USMC. Hoorah! Nominated by Pam in Romulus. You know, James served in Vietnam with the Marines. Pamela says he is the most honorable man with a strong patriotic heart and great love for our country. He's the perfect military vet. She loves him very, very much. James, we salute you. Now, if you have a vet in your life, or if you are a vet yourself, feel free. You've earned it. Nominate yourself. 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

The Gunner is right here on a Friday morning, the CSX Morning Show. 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It's a Fritter Friday. Apple Fritter Donut Shop, the official donuts of the CSX Morning Show. 9 Mile and Fashionable Ferndale. 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

for my buddy Jeff. 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Trans-Siberian Orchestra concert, Little Caesars Arena, December 23rd. 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

Check out the interesting interview I got with J.J. French from Twisted Sister as they come to the Coliseum October 10th. I'm Screaming Scott with the CSX Morning Show. We are now in October. Just want to pass along, it's Breast Cancer Awareness Month. Be advised. Here's the Damn Yankees on CSX.

0: Yes, indeed. Sorry, I'm enjoying my fritter from the Apple Fritter Donut Shop. Fabulous Ferndale. Thank you, Colleen. Even though Ben didn't come through, somebody else delivered the donuts this morning. So. Okay, sports-wise, Thursday night football. Browns beat the Steelers. Hockey action tonight. The Red Wings host the Rangers at Little Caesars Arena. It's the Rangers. Did you know what the Rangers did last night? The goalie for the Rangers scored a goal. That's how tough these guys are this year. Saturday, Michigan Wolverines against the Minnesota Golden Gophers. Our pregame starts at 9 a.m. Kickoff at 12 noon. Coach K, get that brown jug for us, won't you? Michigan State takes on Wisconsin. We don't need those stinking Badgers. Baseball, Braves beat the Phillies, so Atlanta wins the series and moves on. And don't forget Michigan Wolverine hockey tonight at 7 p.m. on CSX, taking on the Bowling Green Falcons. Weather-wise today, well, the rain has stopped. That's a good sign. Clear tonight, 47. And look at this weekend. Saturday, sun, 65. Sunny Sunday, 72. It's going to be beautiful. Outside currently, it's 54. Danielle Flynn's coming up in just a little less than a half hour. She will have another keyword for you to punch in and cash out for your chance to win $1,000 in our nationwide contest. That would be pretty cool for the weekend, wouldn't it? What would you do for $1,000? Huh? You can always dream, can't you?
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Hey, did you know it's National Chili Week? We got the weather for it. Reminder, the chili cook-off at Freddy's Bar and Grill is coming your way in November for the Michigan-Ohio State game. I'll keep you posted.

0: Well, it's going to wrap it up with the CSX Morning Show. Hey, thanks for a great week, gang. Thanks to my friends at the MI Buzz Board, MW, Windsor, Colonel Flag, Riggs. You know I can't do the show without you. Go Blue Saturday. Michigan takes on the Gophers. Michigan State takes on Wisconsin. Michigan Wolverine hockey tonight at 7 p.m. Now, next week on the show, comedian Tom Segura giveaways, Metallica flyaways to Buffalo, and, of course, our punch-in and cash-out with WCSX, which reminds me to remind you, Donnie's got a keyword at 10 o'clock. Have yourself a weekend, everybody. 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
8: Good morning, sunshine. Hopefully this rain's clearing out. 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

0: We barely dipped a toe into October, but I would like to talk about the holidays. 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

0: Ozzy and Black Sabbath, Back to the Beginning, is coming to theaters. We've got movie passes to give away, so hang in there. I'll tell you about that later on in the show. Right now, I want to say I thank you, James Goers of the United States Marine Corps, for your service in Vietnam. You were nominated by Pam. Pam says, he is the most honorable man with a strong patriotic heart and great love for our country. He is the perfect military vet. And by the way, James, she loves you very much. That's your I Thank You Friday shout out as a small token of our appreciation. You're going to get a $50 gift card courtesy of Sam Bernstein Law. 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

Have you ever named a car that you owned? I named my first car Mildred, but I didn't name any of my cars after that. Do you think their feelings are hurt? It has to do with a reason to celebrate, you may be unaware of. They're coming your way next, along with 94 minutes of nonstop rock on WCSX.

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0: 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First, it's World No Alcohol Day. Wah, wah. Now listen, you're a good time. Sober, baby. Don't ever forget that. National Smarties Day is today. I still love Smarties. I will eat some Smarties, even though I know I'm a grown-ass woman, and that's like pure sugar, and I'm all... That's a little sour. I still love them. Name Your Car Day is today, and I've decided that I'm going to name her Peaches. That's right. Thus forward, my car's name is Peaches, which goes nicely with National Produce Misting Day, because produce misting needs its own day. Last but not least, today is Kids Music Day, baby. Shark, shark, shark, shark. Oh, those are your reasons to celebrate. You may be unaware of with 94.7 WCSX. Another reason to celebrate, 94 minutes of nonstop rock kicking off next.
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Making our way through 94 minutes of nonstop rock on WCSX. Do you remember the time when Chester Bennington was the lead singer of Stone Temple Pilots? He did it for like 2.5 years or something back around 2013. In fact, tomorrow marks the day that Chester Bennington made his first official live debut as the band's lead vocalist. I had almost forgotten that part, man. It's 94.7 WCSX.

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0: reviews coming in from last night's inaugural performance of Metallica at the Sphere in Las Vegas. They became the first heavy metal band to headline the venue. Sold out show, of course, like duh, 17,000 people. Some of the reviews saying epic would be an understatement. And then they've got tonight off. Tomorrow, they play their second show. You know, we help somebody get there, right? And we want to do it again. We want to fly you off to see Metallica in 2027. They just announced they're extending their M72 tour. We don't have a Detroit date. So we're like, okay, where can we fly you? And we said, what's the most exotic location? And the answer was Buffalo. So we're going to fly you to Buffalo in June. Come on, man. It's that new Highmark Stadium. 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
5: 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That's Abdul El-Sayed. Mike Rogers would say no to socialism and yes to freedom. 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

Dexter Holland, lead singer of The Offspring, was working on his PhD in molecular biology when the band broke. So he put his schooling on pause from like 94 to 2017.

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0: 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Journey at LCA with 94.7 WCSX Detroit's Iconic Rock. Did you hear about the U2 team up with Jack White's Third Man Records? They're pressing a special yellow vinyl edition of U2's new album, and that is specifically designed for independent music retailers. So I really love that. U2's new album will be out on November 13th, Carnival La Luz, which I think makes like 16 studio albums for U2. They just celebrated their 50th anniversary too, so they're on a roll and they're going on tour in 2027.
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0: Thank you for your service, James Goers of the United States Marine Corps. James served with the Marines in Vietnam. Pam nominated James. They live in Romulus. And Pam says, hey, he is the most honorable man with a strong patriotic heart and great love for our country. He is the perfect military vet. And she also added, she loves you very much. 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Not that it's about winning. It's just about showing respect. 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

Lynyrd Skynyrd putting that song together with advice they got from their moms and grandmas. 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They went back to their high school and played in the exact place that they played 50 years before when they first formed as a band. 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

0: is another beautiful day in the D. We started out cloudy, but man, they're saying just nothing but sunshine and highs in the 60s, maybe even 70 over the weekend. Like, this is the beautiful fall weather. No humidity, no bugs. Like, yeah, just have a nice, a really nice day. First weekend in October is the last weekend for the Michigan Renaissance Festival. They're actually open today for their shopping day. And then Sweet Endings is the theme for this weekend. So get out there. If you're going to get out there, you better get out there. Get out there to Holly Grove, all right? Also, the Detroit Harvest Festival is going on this weekend. Ooh, and Erebus just opened up today. It is also officially haunted house season. If you want to check out seven of the biggest and best haunted attractions in Detroit, it's up. 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

0: 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Be ready for that keyword because it's coming your way. Yes. Next, also, Zito will kick off 94 minutes of nonstop rock, and he'll do it with the band that got its name from Bill Rutsey. Bill Rutsey was the older brother of their original drummer. He blurted the suggestion out during a frantic crunch time before their first gig. Think it over. Think you know what band is next?
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So what would you do if you just so happened to score $1,000 cash today? 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

going to be a great weekend, man. Get out of the house, touch some grass, sunny skies, a high of 64 tomorrow and a high of 73 on Sunday at Zito, currently 71 here in the Motor City. 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

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It was on my 12th birthday I bought this Motley Crue album. And little did I know, I learned about strip clubs from all around the world. It's very educational, although my mom didn't appreciate it.

Is it me or did this week freaking drag on or what? It's Zito. Well, finally, we're getting ready to kick off the weekend and we'll do it together coming up at 5 o'clock. 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
31: What the hell are you talking about?
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0: 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And Metallica just announced their 2027 tour and opening up Limp Bizkit and Avatar. Tickets on sale right now. Nothing in Detroit as of yet, but how about you and a guest flying out to Buffalo to see Metallica? That's right. In June. Buffalo in June. It's surprisingly gorgeous. Not to mention the brand new Highmark Stadium. That's where the show will be. And giving you an opportunity to win tickets to the show, airfare, and hotel accommodation. 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

0: 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It's Zito. 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
0: 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It's Zito. 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It's 94.3.

0: Kenny, right side. 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
2: 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Over the next 30 minutes, we'll preview tonight's matchup. 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